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2: Expect slow flows into the downtown Spaghetti Bowl, Interstate 11 south at Southern Rancho, 15 north at Flamingo. Watch for crashes 215 westbound at Stephanie, 15 south at the Sahara off-ramp. Got a stalled vehicle on the shoulder, 11 southbound at Craig, and accidents 15 southbound at Charleston and 15 north at Bonneville. Now you're up to date with on-time traffic.
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13: When you need somebody to help you, you want somebody with that dog in them. I'm talking about that dog in them. You ever hear the expression? Like you ain't got that dog in you. If you gotta fight, you better have a dog with you. If you gotta fight, you gotta have a dog with you. Gotta have top dog with you. He got that dog in him. And he gonna fight. He gonna fight to the end. And you know what he gonna try to do.

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2: Watch for an injury accident causing congestion on the Interstate 11 freeway on-ramp. That's at North Boulder Highway. Got an incident on the 11 North freeway off-ramp at Southern Rancho. Crews are cleaning up crashes on the Beltway 215 East at Gibson, 15 southbound at Sahara, and do expect some slow flows Interstate 11 northbound at Valley View. Now you're up to date with on-time traffic.
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0: limited edition merch and NBA Summer League tickets. Oh, yeah. 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The future of the game and the biggest names before they become stars. 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
3: We get you there.
4: Investment groups are lining up to be a part of NBA expansion in Las Vegas. One of 10 proposals involves building a state-of-the-art venue on South Las Vegas Boulevard across from Mandalay Bay. Yesterday, it was announced that those behind the Las Vegas Diamond Arena project have acquired all of the land needed to build the arena. Chi-Tac Development also has their sights set on more land just south of Four Seasons Drive to build a private jet terminal that would allow easy access for teams and entertainers to the venue. Pro baseball is back in Summerlin as the Las Vegas Aviators open a six-game homestand against the Salt Lake Bees tonight at Las Vegas Ballpark. After more than a month of dealing cards to poker players from around the globe, the 57th annual World Series of Poker is winding down. The series' most prestigious tournament, the main event, is set to begin on Thursday at Paris Las Vegas and Horseshoe Las Vegas.
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3: Pro baseball is back in Summerlin as the Las Vegas Aviators open a 6-game homestand against the Salt Lake Bees tonight at Las Vegas Ballpark. After more than a month of dealing cards to poker players from around the globe, the 57th annual World Series of Poker is winding down. The series' most prestigious tournament, the main event, is set to begin on Thursday at Paris Las Vegas and Horseshoe Las Vegas. Investment groups are lining up to be a part of NBA expansion in Las Vegas. One of 10 proposals involves building a state-of-the-art venue on South Las Vegas Boulevard across from Mandalay Bay. Yesterday, it was announced that those behind the Las Vegas Diamond Arena project have acquired all of the land needed to build the arena. Chi-Tac Development also has their sights set on more land just south of Four Seasons Drive to build a private jet terminal that would allow easy access for teams and entertainers to the venue.
1: The Vegas Sports Report, brought to you by UNLV.
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11: When you need somebody to help you, you want somebody with that dog in them. I'm talking about that dog in them. You ever hear the expression? Like you ain't got that dog in you. 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If you gotta fight, you gotta have a dog with you. Gotta have top dog with you. He got that dog in him. And he gonna fight. He gonna fight to the end. And you know what he gonna try to do.

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5: When you need somebody to help you, you want somebody with that dog in them. I'm talking about that dog in them. You ever hear the expression? Like you ain't got that dog in you. If you gotta fight, you better have a dog with you. If you gotta fight, you gotta have a dog with you. Gotta have top dog with you. He got that dog in him. And he gonna fight. He gonna fight to the end. And you know what he gonna try to do.

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3: Get you there. Pro baseball is back in Summerlin as the Las Vegas Aviators open a six-game homestand against the Salt Lake Bees tonight at Las Vegas Ballpark. After more than a month of dealing cards to poker players from around the globe, the 57th annual World Series of Poker is winding down. The series' most prestigious tournament, the main event, is set to begin on Thursday at Paris Las Vegas and Horseshoe Las Vegas. Investment groups are lining up to be a part of NBA expansion in Las Vegas. One of 10 proposals involves building a state-of-the-art venue on South Las Vegas Boulevard across from Mandalay Bay. Yesterday, it was announced that those behind the Las Vegas Diamond Arena project have acquired all of the land needed to build the arena. Chetak Development also has their sights set on more land just south of Four Seasons Drive to build a private jet terminal that would allow easy access for teams and entertainers to the venue.
0: The Vegas Sports Report, brought to you by
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9: When you need somebody to help you, you want somebody with that dog in them. I'm talking about that dog in them. You ever hear the expression? Like you ain't got that dog in you. 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If you gotta fight, you gotta have a dog with you. Gotta have top dog with you. He got that dog in him. And he gonna fight. He gonna fight to the end. And you know what he gonna try to do.

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3: We get you there.
4: Investment groups are lining up to be a part of NBA expansion in Las Vegas. One of 10 proposals involves building a state-of-the-art venue on South Las Vegas Boulevard across from Mandalay Bay. Yesterday, it was announced that those behind the Las Vegas Diamond Arena project have acquired all of the land needed to build the arena. Chi-Tac Development also has their sights set on more land just south of Four Seasons Drive to build a private jet terminal that would allow easy access for teams and entertainers to the venue. Pro baseball is back in Summerlin as the Las Vegas Aviators open a 6-game homestand against the Salt Lake Bees tonight at Las Vegas Ballpark. After more than a month of dealing cards to poker players from around the globe, the 57th annual World Series of Poker is winding down. The series' most prestigious tournament, the main event, is set to begin on Thursday at Paris Las Vegas and Horseshoe Las Vegas.
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8: When you need somebody to help you, you want somebody with that dog in them. I'm talking about that dog in them. You ever hear the expression? Like you ain't got that dog in you. If you gotta fight, you better have a dog with you. If you gotta fight, you gotta have a dog with you. Gotta have Top Dog with you. He got that dog in him. And he gonna fight. He gonna fight to the end. And you know what he gonna try to do.

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11: When you need somebody to help you, you want somebody with that dog in them. I'm talking about that dog in them. You ever hear the expression? Like you ain't got that dog in you. If you gotta fight, you better have a dog with you. If you gotta fight, you gotta have a dog with you. Gotta have top dog with you. He got that dog in him. And he gonna fight. He gonna fight to the end. And you know what he gonna try to do.

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4: When you need somebody to help you, you want somebody with that dog in them. I'm talking about that dog in them. You ever hear the expression? Like you ain't got that dog in you. If you gotta fight, you better have a dog with you. If you gotta fight, you gotta have a dog with you. Gotta have top dog with you. He got that dog in him. And he gonna fight. He gonna fight to the end. And you know what he gonna try to do?

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13: When you need somebody to help you, you want somebody with that dog in them. I'm talking about that dog in them. You ever hear the expression? Like you ain't got that dog in you. If you gotta fight, you better have a dog with you. If you gotta fight, you gotta have a dog with you. Gotta have top dog with you. He got that dog in him. And he gonna fight. He gonna fight to the end. And you know what he gonna try to do.

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11: When you need somebody to help you, you want somebody with that dog in them. I'm talking about that dog in them. 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Like you ain't got that dog in you. 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He got that dog in him. And he gonna fight. He gonna fight to the end. And you know what he gonna try to do.

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6: 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Like you ain't got that dog in you. 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If you gotta fight, you gotta have a dog with you. Gotta have top dog with you. 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And he gonna fight. 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And you know what he gonna try to do.

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0: what's good? It's time to set it off. You're tapped into the Liftoff Show with me, Justin Credible. You already know it's time to check in with the city. Audio Rock, who is on the check-in today, big dog?
1: Yes, sir, Justin. We got to send a huge shout-out to Vanessa.
0: Okay.
1: It's her first day back in the gym. Nice. She's trying to get her summer body right.
0: Vanessa, I'm right here rooting for you. Thank you for listening to the show, girl.
1: And also, shout-out to Rob, checking in from his delivery route.
0: Nice. Rob, thank you, and have a great day at work, big dog. Now, if you want to join today's Liftoff Show, it's about to be lit. I'm Justin Credible. Slide into my DMs at Justin_Credible for shout outs, comments, requests. I'm here, baby. It's the Liftoff Show. Let's get to it. Okay.

0: 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The NBA Summer League is back. 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
2: The Las Vegas Aviators returned to Summerlin last night and extended their win streak to three games by beating the Salt Lake Bees 10-6. Last year's main event winner at the World Series of Poker claimed another gold bracelet last night at Paris, Las Vegas. Michael Mizrachi won the $10,000 buy-in pot limit Omaha Championship to add to his career total of 9 bracelets, tied for 6th on the all-time list. Cards go in the air for the WSOP's most prestigious tournament, the main event, tomorrow. The Las Vegas Aces had to go without the game's best player in the Commissioner's Cup Championship game last night in Brooklyn. Asia Wilson's absence was felt as her team fell to the New York Liberty 93-85. The four-time league MVP suffered an ankle injury on Sunday in Chicago. The Liberty become the first two-time winners of the WNBA in-season tournament. The Aces are headed back home now to take on the Chicago Sky on Friday.
0: The Vegas Sports Report, brought to you by UNLV.
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0: thanks for checking in. I'm Just Incredible, and if you only have one radio preset, I'm trying really hard to earn that spot every single day, fam.
1: Hey, say a lot for the people in the back, Justin.
0: Okay, special shout out to Brenda. Thanks for rocking with us today. We appreciate you, B. If you want to be just like Brenda, you also could get in on the show. Just DM me your thoughts, your requests, your comments, what you want me to talk about, all right? 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
1: Hey, Justin, quick World Cup question for you, bro.
0: What do we got?
1: If you're watching the big game, are you the one drink and chill type, or are you treating it like a full drinking marathon?
0: World Cup? That's when people start acting like drinking limits don't apply when their country is playing. I'm a one drink and chill type of guy. DeAsia, why? Tell me, what makes you bring it up?
1: All right, so scientists are saying adults should really be keeping it to one drink a day, Justin.
0: One drink a day? But during the World Cup? That might be the most controversial call of the whole damn tournament.
1: For real, Justin.
0: We'll talk about this new alcohol guideline debate coming up next right here on the Liftoff Show. Let's do it.
2: 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It's traffic time. It's the 106.9 The Bomb Traffic Report. 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
3: Got a decent start to the Wednesday morning drive-in. Only one minor accident on the freeways, and that is heading into the west side of the valley on I-11 northbound after Decatur. A couple cars there on the left shoulder. I-11 northbound again just past Decatur. On the surface streets, west side hit and run at Tropicana and Jones to watch out for. 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I'm Mark Thomas with your on-time traffic.
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4: 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Don't you know I'm loco?

0: Let's do what we do. I'm Just Incredible, and this is the Liftoff Show. Woo. All right, show producer Dime, what's up next on the show, big dog?
1: Okay, so scientists from the U.S., Canada, and the U.K.
0: Okay.
1: are calling for a clearer alcohol guideline in America.
0: Interesting.
1: Researchers are saying that adults should have no more than one alcoholic drink per day.
0: Okay, Diamond, I hear you on that. This is the Liftoff Show. I'm Just Incredible. Now, here's what I'm thinking. Now, you could say it all day long, right? One alcohol drink for an adult a day is what you're recommending. See, that's a number people actually understand, but they're not going to agree with that. Drink less alcohol for better health. I don't know. It just sounds like a doctor's prescription or something, right?
1: Yeah,
0: so, yeah. You're not my parents. You don't tell me what to do. All jokes aside, though, Diamond, tell us more about this story.
1: The study was published in the Journal of Studies on Alcohol and Drugs.
0: Okay.
1: And researchers say that men drinking more than 6.5 drinks in a week and women drinking more than 7 drinks in a week face a higher risk of dying from alcohol-related causes.
0: Okay, so it sounds like to me they think the current U.S. guidelines are just too vague.
1: Yeah, so the 2026 federal guidelines removed specific daily limits and just say to consume less alcohol.
0: Right. I get it. I mean, but less is going to mean different things to everybody, right?
1: Yeah.
0: For some people, it's one drink.
1: Right.
0: For others, it's I only go out 3 times a week and drink. You know what I mean, Diamond?
1: I know, right? So, like, we all got the homies. You know the ones I'm talking about.
0: Yeah, for sure.
1: That, you know, say, oh, I'm done drinking after tonight. And then tomorrow night, they're right back at
0: that
1: it.
0: That part. All right, look, I'm Just Incredible. If you're just tuning in, we're talking about, should there be a mandate, like a limit, on how many drinks an adult should have per day? Now, obviously, I'm talking about alcoholic beverages. Now, Diamond, I see you raising your hand over there. Go ahead. What's your question?
1: So, do people need a clear number, like, or is drink less enough?
0: No, I think people need a number. You got to be specific.
1: Okay.
0: You got to define it. Spell it out for people.
1: Yeah.
0: Now, whether they follow it or not, that's a different story. So there you have it. A new study says one drink a day should be the limit. See, for me, this isn't really a concern. I'm like maybe a 1 or 2 shot guy per week, maybe when I'm DJing. But I'm not big on drinking alcohol. I'm Just Incredible, and this is the Liftoff Show. Let's do it.

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1: Diamond, unpopular opinion. Pineapple on pizza is actually fire. What's your thoughts?
2: Oh, it's the most fire thing of all time.
0: Oh, you're with it. Diamond's with it. Do you agree?
3: I'm agreeing. He's leaving me hanging, but I agree with you, Dime. I'm with it.
1: Yo, 55% of my callers were saying, no, you never put pineapple on pizza. What do y'all think?
3: It definitely belongs on there.
2: Yeah, you know what? And that's fine. I mean, they probably wear Skechers, too.
1: I hope Skechers isn't a sponsor of the show.
0: What do y'all think? Pineapple on pizza, is it a thing? Tap in and vote in my Instagram DMs. Justin_Credible on Instagram. Once again, my IG handle is Justin_Credible. Send me a DM. Send me a message. I want to read it on the air. 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

0: 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It's traffic time. 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
2: Freeway travel, pretty good shape so far this morning. No accidents being reported, although just off the Beltway in the Southwest Valley, accident with injury on the Buffalo off-ramp coming off of 215 westbound. And north of the Spaghetti Ball, watch for one on Washington westbound, right where it meets up with I-15. That is blocking one right lane there on westbound Washington at 15. This report is brought to you by Meineke Car Care Centers. I'm Mark Thomas with your on-time traffic.
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0: Las Vegas, what's up? I'm Justin Credible on the Liftoff Show. Yay. Hey, NBA Summer League is taking over the Thomas and Mack Center, and the bomb wants to put you right in the building. Ooh-hoo. All right, so before these players are making headlines all season long, you could catch them up close here in Vegas. All right, the future stars, the big plays, the energy, and all of the action of NBA Summer League, fam.
1: Oh, man.
0: Yo, Wesley, you there?
2: Yes, I am.
0: My boy Worldwide Wes, how you feeling today?
2: Hey, man, I'm feeling great.
0: Come on, man. Hey, I'm Justin Credible from 106.9 The Bomb. I want to say thank you for listening to the show, man.
2: Oh, man, you know, every day, man.
0: Tell me, my boy, who's your NBA squad?
2: Oh, I'm all day, man. Laker fan. Do or die.
0: Lake show all day. This is your official Laker station. You know that, right?
2: Yes, sir.
0: All right, my boy. Well, check it out, man. I know you registered to win some tickets to the NBA Summer League when it hits Vegas. And, yo, dude, I got some good news for you, man. I'm hooking you up with two tickets, bro.
2: Man, what? Oh, that's what I'm talking about.
0: Yeah, you and the homie, man. You're in there, okay, big dog?
2: Oh, man, y'all just made my day, my year, my week, everything.
0: I love to hear it, man. What you got going on today? How's your day been?
2: Hey, look, man, it's my Friday at work, so when I'm done here, man, look, nice cold brew, and I'm putting my feet up.
0: Thank you for listening, man. How you feeling the throwbacks that we're playing every day, bro?
2: Man, that's why y'all my number one safety.
0: Talk about it. All right, man. Congratulations and have a good time at the games, okay?
2: Hey, man. Appreciate it, man. Much love. Hey, thank you, 106.9 The Bomb.
0: You're so welcome. And I also got to send a big shout out to Tierra Thomas from Las Vegas. She also wins tickets to the NBA Summer League. The games are going to be at Thomas and Mack. And Tierra, thank you for listening and thank you for registering. Congrats, girl, you're going as well. Yeah. Dime, have you ever checked out NBA Summer League here in Vegas, bro?
3: I haven't, bro.
0: Yeah, this is the year. We're rolling. We're pulling
3: up,
0: bro.
3: Yeah, yeah, yeah.
0: And here's the best part. I'm doing this every single day, every single morning. The Bomb is selecting two winners daily, so make sure your name is in there. 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It's presented by Las Vegas Diamond Arena, all right? So keep it on the Bomb. Get registered. I can't tell you this enough. At thebomblv.com, and you could be my next winner. I'm calling two winners every single day. Right here on the show. I'm Justin Credible. Let's keep it going.
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3: The Las Vegas Aces had to go without the game's best player in the Commissioner's Cup Championship game last night in Brooklyn. Asia Wilson's absence was felt as her team fell to the New York Liberty 93-85. The four-time league MVP suffered an ankle injury on Sunday in Chicago. The Liberty become the first two-time winners of the WNBA in-season tournament. The Aces are headed back home now to take on the Chicago Sky on Friday. The Las Vegas Aviators returned to Summerlin last night and extended their win streak to three games by beating the Salt Lake Bees 10-6. Last year's main event winner at the World Series of Poker claimed another gold bracelet last night at Paris, Las Vegas. Michael Mizrachi won the $10,000 buy-in pot limit Omaha Championship to add to his career total of nine bracelets, tied for sixth on the all-time list. Cards go in the air for the WSOP's most prestigious tournament, the main event, tomorrow.
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2: When you need somebody to help you, you want somebody with that dog in them. I'm talking about that dog in them. You ever hear the expression? Like you ain't got that dog in you. If you gotta fight, you better have a dog with you. If you gotta fight, you gotta have a dog with you. Gotta have top dog with you. He got that dog in him. And he gonna fight. He gonna fight to the end. And you know what he gonna try to do.

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1: Wake up.

0: kickoff show. A lot of things happening today.
1: De'Asia's here. What we got popping up? Yes.
2: So, Justin, in France, it is now officially against the law for big supermarkets to throw away food that's still safe to eat.
1: Okay.
2: If it's good, they have to donate it to food banks and charities instead of trashing it.
1: I'm not mad at this. Right. Now, you don't let good food go to waste.
2: Exactly. And it covers a lot. Food close to a sell-by date, extra packaged goods, even ugly produce that doesn't look perfect.
1: It's like, hey, let me take a look. That still looks good to me.
2: So stores are required to sign donation agreements, follow safety guidelines, and actually move the food out. If they don't comply, they can face fines.
1: Damn, okay.
2: Yeah, the goal is simple. Millions of tons of food were being wasted every year while people were still going hungry.
1: I feel that. So has it made a difference yet?
2: Yes. So since the law took effect, food donations have increased. Charities are better stocked and significantly less food is ending up in landfills.
1: Nice. So France basically said, hey, if the food is good, give it to the people.
2: Exactly.
1: I like that. What do you think? Something we should try here in the States?
2: Absolutely.
0: I do want to add, here in the U.S., we don't have one national law yet like France, but there is growing momentum to reduce food waste and encourage businesses to donate safe, unsold food instead of throwing it away.
1: De'Asia, as always, thank you for dropping those viral vibes.
2: Of course, Justin.
0: Yeah, I'm Justin Credible, and this is the Liftoff Show. Let's get back to the hits.

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2: Still moving along safely on the freeways, but the standard delays are starting to form there on I-15 southbound, approaching the Spaghetti Bowl down through the interchange and into the resort corridor. In the southwest, just wrapping up an accident off the Beltway. It's on the Buffalo off-ramp, leaving 215 westbound. See a car there off on the rocks, about ready to be hauled away. Eastside injury accident on Maryland Parkway at Clark Avenue. Eastbound Clark, most affected there at Maryland Parkway. 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I'm Mark Thomas with your on-time traffic.
0: 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Let's jump back into music on 106.9 The Bomb.

0: Turn it up, turn it up. It's Justin Credible's liftoff show right here. And I'm Justin Credible. All right, unpopular opinion. Texting back fast isn't desperate. What's your thoughts, DeAsia?
1: I don't think it's desperate because sometimes, you know, you just got your phone in your hand already. Yo, so.
0: And I'm impatient.
1: Yeah.
0: Okay, call me desperate, but I'm looking for a response in 5 to 10 minutes max, or else I'm starting to overthink.
1: I need a response before I send the response.
0: Oh, what do you think about that, Diamond? Are you a double text? Will you hit him with a question mark?
2: No, you can't. You can't. And there's got to be minimum waiting period before you text. Like, I'll be sitting there and I'll have it drafted and typed out, but then I'm going to do something else. And I'm not pressing send until like the next day. I don't want you. You want me. That's where we're at with it.
0: Okay, join the conversation because I want to hear your thoughts. Is texting back too fast a desperate act? Like, when you're getting to know someone, do you have to wait, you know, 30 minutes or an hour, or do you seem a little too obsessed? What's your thoughts? DM me on Instagram so I could read your thoughts live on the air. Justin_Credible to join the show right now. For me, I don't think it's desperate at all. If you want something, you gotta go get it, right? I'm Justin Credible, and this is the Liftoff Show. Let's get back to the hits.

0: All right, this is gonna get spicy. What's up, y'all? I'm Justin Credible. You're checking out the world famous Liftoff Show. Diamond, red flag or green flag? They don't post you on social media.
1: Okay. So look it. Unpopular opinion, I think that's a green flag.
0: Green flag.
1: I'm gonna tell you why. I think privacy is super important, and I don't think everything needs to be out on social media. So I like that they would be doing that, because that means that we as a couple are ready to tell you when we are ready to tell you.
0: I don't know. I think if I'm getting serious with someone and they won't post me on social media, it just gives the perception that they're hiding something. Okay, we clearly don't agree here. Unpopular opinion. Is it a red flag or a green flag when your partner won't post you on social media? Talk to me. Send me a DM at Justin_Credible on Instagram. Join the show. Drop a comment. Drop a voice note. And I might even read your thoughts right here on the Liftoff Show with me, Justin Credible. Let's go.

0: 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It's traffic time. It's the 106.9 The Bomb Traffic Report. 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
2: No big surprises on our freeways this morning. Just a standard delay starting to form there on I-11 northbound through the downtown Las Vegas area from Eastern over to the I-15 interchange at the Spaghetti Bowl. No accidents to report on the freeways. Got a new one in Henderson just off the Beltway. On Pecos northbound under 215. And wrapping up one on the east side on Maryland Parkway and Clark Avenue. 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I'm Mark Thomas with your on-time traffic.
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0: 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KVGQ Overton, Las Vegas. She has the answer. She's a spiritual advisor, metaphysician, love guru, and your psychic's psychic.
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3: Hello.
2: Hi, what's your question?
3: I want to know about my financial.
2: Okay.
3: So I feel stuck, and I don't know where to go. I'm not, like, really happy with the job that I'm at. Is there anything that you see that will progress my financial situation?
2: Yes, you're already doing it. You called me. And so I always say awareness, acceptance, and action. So now it's time to act on what you're not happy with. You're there now.
3: Okay.
2: And you've got that power to create whatever life that you want. I do see whatever choice that you do make, I see it working in your favor, because it's not like you're just going to settle for less, right? You've never been that type.
3: No, I'm pretty resilient.
2: I know. And so because of that wonderful quality, you're going to keep going until you're happy. And so I love where you're at, and you're ready. And so do you know exactly what you want to do?
3: You know, that has been a question in my mind, like, what is my passion?
2: Okay. So what are you passionate about? Like, what puts a smile on your face when you think about it and you can make money from?
3: You know what? Cooking has been a passion of mine.
2: Okay. Do you like creating recipes?
3: I do.
2: Write a book. 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
3: Okay.
2: Blessed be. 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

0: Hi, sweetie.
1: Hi, how are you?
0: I'm great. 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
1: My question is, so I was told some health information recently, and it's been bothering me.
0: Okay,
1: but of course. I wanted to also see if this is something that my gut is telling me, don't worry about it, you'll be fine. You shouldn't have any worries. But I just want to ensure that what I'm feeling is right on track.
0: What you're doing is right on track, yes. I love that you're listening to your intuition. You do have to listen practically, but then that spiritual part is also very important. So whatever you can do on the practical level to make sure health-wise that you're good, I want you to continue to do.
1: Okay,
0: but as far as the intuitive part, I also want you to do that too. And when those connect, then that is when it's a very positive outcome. And I see that that's the path that you're on.
1: Okay, thank you so much.
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0: Hi, sweetie.
1: Hello.
0: Hi, what's your question?
1: So, about 5 months ago, I became single. I ended it with my fiance of 12 years.
0: Okay.
1: So my question is, do you see a positive love life in the future for me?
0: I do.
1: Okay, good.
0: Yes. So I see you meeting someone. I see this person filling the spot that... Have you been lonely?
1: Yes, I'm trying not to.
0: I know. I know.
1: That way, but I have.
0: You know, and it's okay to feel that because that means that you're connected to your feelings and your chakras. It's just when it starts to get to the point where you feel like you'll take anyone just to feel that, that's when I want you to really start getting busy in making sure you are who you want to be.
1: Okay.
0: That's really important.
1: I love that.
0: And I also want you to see a friend you haven't talked to in a long time, because I feel like looking at your spread that there's something in this person that will remind you of your beauty and your kindness and just the great person that you are. And sometimes people in our past, because they knew us, they can remind us of that. And I see that this person was a very important person in your life.
1: Okay. That's awesome.
0: Okay. And when you reach out, you're going to have a new sense of like motivation for the next stage, because you're definitely at the next stage. And I'm really proud of you, actually.
1: Oh, thank you. It was tough, but you know, it had to be done.
0: I know. I'm looking at your spread. I know. But what I see ahead is beautiful. So keep it up.
1: Thank you so much.
0: Anytime. Blessed be.
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0: Okay, let's check traffic. It's traffic time. 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
2: Just getting reports of an accident on the Southern Beltway traveling west on 215 after the airport connector turnoff. That's going to be off to the right on westbound 215 after the airport connector turnoff. In Henderson, still working a wreck on Pecos northbound under 215. In a new Eastside accident, steer clear of on Tropicana westbound approaching Mojave. Left lane is blocked there on westbound Trop before Mojave. 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I'm Mark Thomas with your on-time traffic.
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0: Hi, sweetie.
1: Hi.
0: What is your question?
1: I recently moved here with my family, and obviously with the move, it's to be financially and emotionally.
0: Okay.
1: Struggling. I was just wondering if you see it picking up for me.
0: Okay. And when you say picking up, what area do you want me to look into?
1: Financially more, just to get ahead.
0: Okay. I see that taking some more time. There is a block, and I also see the block is connected with timing, like you're waiting for something, or you have to wait for something, or until something, one thing finishes, then you can go to the next thing. Do you know what that would be?
1: Yes, I do.
0: Okay, so when that time comes, but, you know, I do believe in being able to own your own power and not have to necessarily wait unless there's no other way. And I do see that there's another way where you could speed it up, because then I see the rewards. So you don't have to necessarily wait as long as you think you do.
1: Okay.
0: But it has to be done strategically, and it has to be done with an energy that is, I won't say aggressive, but completely ambitious.
1: Okay.
0: Blessed be.
1: Thank you.
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15: When you need somebody to help you, you want somebody with that dog in them. 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You ever hear the expression? like you ain't got that dog in you. If you gotta fight, you better have a dog with you. If you gotta fight, you gotta have a dog with you. Gotta have Top Dog with you. He got that dog in him. And he gonna fight. He gonna fight to the end. And you know what he gonna try to do.

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1: Regulators. You regulate any stealing of his property. We're damn good, too. But you can't be any geek off the street. Gotta be handy with the steel if you know what I mean. Earn your keep.

0: What's your question?
1: I think it's like the same as everyone else. I'm surrounded by men like all day, but I'm like, which one is the one that's for me, or is it coming anytime soon?
0: Okay, so you say you're surrounded by men all day?
1: Yeah.
0: Oh,
1: yeah, okay. Where I work, yeah.
0: Okay. Okay. And so I don't say that it would be good to date anyone from work.
1: Of course.
0: Yes. So, but what's your question? Because I don't see you having a hard time getting into a relationship. You're a beautiful woman inside and out. So what is your biggest thing that you feel is an obstacle? Because when I'm looking at your spread, I don't see any other than yourself.
1: Horrible, like, marriage situation for me. But I'm over it. I'm healed. I'm past it.
0: Yes.
1: But I'm like, I want love. Like, I'm such a lovable person. But I'm like,
0: yes, you are.
1: I have a bad radar, I think.
0: You know, it's so many people do. But because you're aware of it, at least you're not in denial. And so what you're going to have to do, and you know, I do many workshops about women being able to, you know, you find out what your weakness is in the type of men that you love or you've been attracted to. And then you also find out what is needed, what you need to really fulfill, because sometimes that list looks different. And so,
1: definitely, now that I'm older. Yeah.
0: Yes. So I would suggest book a session at goddessbutterfly.com, and then we can really look into it more. But I don't see that you have a problem attracting anyone. I mean, when you know that you have a bad picker, then we're gonna have to break that down and analyze it. Because I love that you said it, and you're right.
1: Yeah, I'm like, if you're horrible, I want you, you know? But I'm like, I don't want to keep overlooking a man if it could be mine, you know?
0: You know, I just pulled a card, another one, and it said, where you go wrong with the picker is the communication part.
1: Definitely.
0: That's the part. That's where the liars and the manipulators, they're getting through. It's with the words.
1: Okay,
0: so just don't let them love bomb you. That's where it's starting.
1: I get it.
0: Blessed be. 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
5: The Las Vegas Aviators returned to Summerlin last night and extended their win streak to three games by beating the Salt Lake Bees 10-6. Last year's main event winner at the World Series of Poker claimed another gold bracelet last night at Paris, Las Vegas. Michael Mizrachi won the $10,000 buy-in pot limit Omaha Championship to add to his career total of 9 bracelets, tied for 6th on the all-time list. Cards go in the air for the WSOP's most prestigious tournament, the main event, tomorrow. The Las Vegas Aces had to go without the game's best player in the Commissioner's Cup Championship game last night in Brooklyn. Asia Wilson's absence was felt as her team fell to the New York Liberty 93-85. The four-time league MVP suffered an ankle injury on Sunday in Chicago. The Liberty become the first two-time winners of the WNBA in-season tournament. The Aces are headed back home now to take on the Chicago Sky on Friday.
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2: 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If I'ma pay 5, 10 stacks for some D's, it's gonna be some different type of D's. You know what I'm saying? You know what I mean?

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8: 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You ever hear the expression? Like you ain't got that dog in you. If you gotta fight, you better have a dog with you. If you gotta fight, you gotta have a dog with you. Gotta have top dog with you. He got that dog in him. And he gonna fight. He gonna fight to the end. And you know what he gonna try to do.

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2: We get you there. The Las Vegas Aces had to go without the game's best player in the Commissioner's Cup Championship game last night in Brooklyn. Asia Wilson's absence was felt as her team fell to the New York Liberty 93-85. The four-time league MVP suffered an ankle injury on Sunday in Chicago. The Liberty become the first two-time winners of the WNBA in-season tournament. The Aces are headed back home now to take on the Chicago Sky on Friday. The Las Vegas Aviators returned to Summerlin last night and extended their win streak to three games by beating the Salt Lake Bees 10-6. Last year's main event winner at the World Series of Poker claimed another gold bracelet last night at Paris, Las Vegas. Michael Mizrachi won the $10,000 buy-in pot limit Omaha Championship to add to his career total of nine bracelets, tied for sixth on the all-time list. Cards go in the air for the WSOP's most prestigious tournament, the main event, tomorrow.
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4: The Las Vegas Aviators returned to Summerlin last night and extended their win streak to three games by beating the Salt Lake Bees 10-6. Last year's main event winner at the World Series of Poker claimed another gold bracelet last night at Paris, Las Vegas. Michael Mizrachi won the $10,000 buy-in pot limit Omaha Championship to add to his career total of 9 bracelets, tied for 6th on the all-time list. Cards go in the air for the WSOP's most prestigious tournament, the main event, tomorrow. The Las Vegas Aces had to go without the game's best player in the Commissioner's Cup Championship game last night in Brooklyn. Asia Wilson's absence was felt as her team fell to the New York Liberty 93-85. The four-time league MVP suffered an ankle injury on Sunday in Chicago. The Liberty become the first two-time winners of the WNBA in-season tournament. The Aces are headed back home now to take on the Chicago Sky on Friday.
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5: The Las Vegas Aces had to go without the game's best player in the Commissioner's Cup Championship game last night in Brooklyn. Asia Wilson's absence was felt as her team fell to the New York Liberty 93-85. The four-time league MVP suffered an ankle injury on Sunday in Chicago. The Liberty become the first two-time winners of the WNBA in-season tournament. The Aces are headed back home now to take on the Chicago Sky on Friday. The Las Vegas Aviators returned to Summerlin last night and extended their win streak to three games by beating the Salt Lake Bees 10-6. Last year's main event winner at the World Series of Poker claimed another gold bracelet last night at Paris, Las Vegas. Michael Mizrachi won the $10,000 buy-in pot limit Omaha Championship to add to his career total of nine bracelets, tied for sixth on the all-time list. Cards go in the air for the WSOP's most prestigious tournament, the main event, tomorrow.
0: The Vegas

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4: When you need somebody to help you, you want somebody with that dog in them. I'm talking about that dog in them. 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He got that dog in him. And he gonna fight. He gonna fight to the end. And you know what he gonna try to do.

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0: You need them NBA Summer League tickets. 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The future stars, the biggest matchups, your chance to be there. 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
3: The Las Vegas Aviators returned to Summerlin last night and extended their win streak to 3 games by beating the Salt Lake Bees 10-6. Last year's main event winner at the World Series of Poker claimed another gold bracelet last night at Paris, Las Vegas. Michael Mizrachi won the $10,000 buy-in pot limit Omaha Championship to add to his career total of 9 bracelets, tied for 6th on the all-time list. Cards go in the air for the WSOP's most prestigious tournament, the main event, tomorrow. The Las Vegas Aces had to go without the game's best player in the Commissioner's Cup Championship game last night in Brooklyn. Asia Wilson's absence was felt as her team fell to the New York Liberty 93-85. The four-time league MVP suffered an ankle injury on Sunday in Chicago. The Liberty become the first two-time winners of the WNBA in-season tournament. The Aces are headed back home now to take on the Chicago Sky on Friday.
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5: When you need somebody to help you, you want somebody with that dog in them. I'm talking about that dog in them. You ever hear the expression? Like you ain't got that dog in you. If you gotta fight, you better have a dog with you. If you gotta fight, you gotta have a dog with you. Gotta have top dog with you. He got that dog in him. And he gonna fight. He gonna fight to the end. And you know what he gonna try to do.

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2: Injury crashes right now. Eastbound Craig at the 15. Tropical Parkway, that's at the Interstate 15 underpass. A stalled vehicle on the shoulder, 15 north near St. Rose Parkway. Watch for an injury incident. It's on that transition from the Southern Beltway 215 west to go 15 north. And expect delays northbound Decatur at Hacienda and westbound Summerlin Parkway at Durango. Now you're up to date with on-time traffic.
0: 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Let's jump back into music on 106.9 The Bomb. Put it up. Yeah, baby.

0: 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The NBA Summer League is back. 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
2: The Las Vegas Aviators returned to Summerlin last night and extended their win streak to three games by beating the Salt Lake Bees 10-6. Last year's main event winner at the World Series of Poker claimed another gold bracelet last night at Paris, Las Vegas. Michael Mizrachi won the $10,000 buy-in pot limit Omaha Championship to add to his career total of nine bracelets, tied for sixth on the all-time list. Cards go in the air for the WSOP's most prestigious tournament, the main event, tomorrow. The Las Vegas Aces had to go without the game's best player in the Commissioner's Cup Championship game last night in Brooklyn. Asia Wilson's absence was felt as her team fell to the New York Liberty 93-85. The four-time league MVP suffered an ankle injury on Sunday in Chicago. The Liberty become the first two-time winners of the WNBA in-season tournament. The Aces are headed back home now to take on the Chicago Sky on Friday.
0: The Vegas Sports Report, brought to you by UNLV.
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14: When you need somebody to help you, you want somebody with that dog in them. 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You ever hear the expression? 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Gotta have top dog with you. He got that dog in him. And he gonna fight. He gonna fight to the end. And you know what he gonna try to do.

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2: You're backed up 215 eastbound at the 15 on the Southern Beltway, 15 north at Charleston. Also slow flows there on that transition as you leave the Beltway 215 west, merging to 15 north. Crashes Craig at the 15, Tropical Parkway at the 15. And watch for an entry incident. That's westbound Summerlin near Durango. Now you're up to date with on-time traffic.
0: Okay, traffic is done. 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
2: You're backed up 215 eastbound at the 15 on the Southern Beltway, 15 north at Charleston. Also slow flows there on that transition as you leave the Beltway 215 west, merging to 15 north. Crashes Craig at the 15, Tropical Parkway at the 15. And watch for an entry incident. That's westbound Summerlin near Durango. Now you're up to date with on-time traffic.
0: Okay, traffic is done. 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